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I bet. Said I got drive, I don't need a car. Money really all that we fiending for. I'm doing things they ain't seen before. 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I'm a demon lord. Fall off what? I ain't seen the horse. Called your bluff, better cite the source. Fame ain't something that I need no more. Yeah.

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play Drake. 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You better not ever go to cell block one. To any that talk to him and they in love, just make sure you hide your little sister from him. They tell me Chubb's the only one that get your hand-me-downs and party at the party playing with his nose now. And Baka got a weird case, why is he around? Certified lover boys, certified pedophiles. 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

me for a second, let me put y'all on game. 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
1: Mate, we can go M for M.
0: Quarter mil for the Maybach truck.
1: Double R with the factory rims. I got the 90 to use, the version of bribes, I'm really a threat.
0: It's got to the point that I don't even care. I got jewels in a safe that I don't even wear.
1: Bro, I'll do it for some shoes and some clothes. You'll see what it'll do for a necklace. 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It's crawling a dollar on just her sisters.
0: Damn.
1: She made me want to go harder. I like her aura. I think I'm obsessed with her.
0: Damn.
1: Birthday did him the worst way. He had a death wish. I get right under their skin. I don't even try. I guess I can't help it. I'ma have love for bro for life. We talking now, I step with him. Of course you could beat me at talking. Ain't no back and forth until we catch up with him. Knocking a bag and making it happen.

God, how uplifting and inspiring you've been for me for all this time. And I love you, and no one is freaking fun here or smarter.

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hate to give the satisfaction asking how you're doing now. 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
1: From the Power 92 and Kiss FM newsroom, here's what's making news in the TCI. The Turks and Caicos Islands government is doubling down on efforts to channel new investment to the lesser developed islands. Earlier this year, Premier Honorable Charles Washington Missick announced that his government is pausing approvals for new tourism developments in Providenciales, pending public consultation. He stressed that the move to slow growth in Provo was not anti-investment, but pro-sustainability. In a recent update, the Premier outlined a comprehensive strategy for inclusive, spatially balanced growth, marking a decisive move to redistribute economic opportunity across the Turks and Caicos Islands. Speaking at the annual reception for the House of Lords Caribbean Council in London back on May the 6th, Premier Missick confirmed that the government is mandating that new investment be directed away from the heavily concentrated hub of Providenciales and towards the family islands, ensuring growth is shared and sustainable. He explained that this reorientation is coupled with a commitment to diversify the economy, not by abandoning tourism, but by building resilience-focused pillars around it. As the government moves ahead with its plan, large-scale developers in Providenciales will no longer benefit from the generous concessions that historically attracted foreign investment. For years, developers enjoyed incentives such as customs duty exemptions, stamp duty waivers, streamlined approvals, and access to crown land. That era is ending as concessions for new large-scale developments in Providenciales are withdrawn. Incentives will remain available for projects that support sustainable growth in North Caicos, Middle Caicos, South Caicos, Salt Key, and Grand Turk as part of the diversification strategy. I'm the Hitman, and that's what's making news in the TCI.
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0: 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We've got more hit music coming right up.
1: Hey, it's the Hitman with your Power 92 and Kiss FM weather forecast for a Tuesday in beautiful Providence, LA. Partly cloudy skies today, just a 10% chance of isolated showers in the morning, and then a 20 to 30% chance of widely scattered showers and isolated thunderstorms in the afternoon. There is a marginal to slight risk of severe thunderstorm activity, and today's high should hit about 88. 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
3: 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Partly cloudy skies today, just a 10% chance of isolated showers in the morning, and then a 20 to 30% chance of widely scattered showers and isolated thunderstorms in the afternoon. There is a marginal to slight risk of severe thunderstorm activity, and today's high should hit about 88. 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
1: From the Power 92 and KISS FM newsroom, here's what's making news in the TCI. The Turks and Caicos Islands government is doubling down on efforts to channel new investment to the lesser developed islands. Earlier this year, Premier Honorable Charles Washington Missick announced that his government is pausing approvals for new tourism developments in Providenciales, pending public consultation. He stressed that the move to slow growth in Provo was not anti-investment, but pro-sustainability. In a recent update, the Premier outlined a comprehensive strategy for inclusive, spatially balanced growth, marking a decisive move to redistribute economic opportunity across the Turks and Caicos Islands. Speaking at the annual reception for the House of Lords Caribbean Council in London back on May the 6th, Premier Missick confirmed that the government is mandating that new investment be directed away from the heavily concentrated hub of Providenciales and towards the family islands, ensuring growth is shared and sustainable. He explained that this reorientation is coupled with a commitment to diversify the economy, not by abandoning tourism, but by building resilience-focused pillars around it. As the government moves ahead with its plan, large-scale developers and Providenciales will no longer benefit from the generous concessions that historically attracted foreign investment. For years, developers enjoyed incentives such as customs duty exemptions, stamp duty waivers, streamlined approvals, and access to crown land. That era is ending as concessions for new large-scale developments in Providenciales are withdrawn. Incentives will remain available for projects that support sustainable growth in North Caicos, Middle Caicos, South Caicos, Salt Key, and Grand Turk as part of the diversification strategy. I'm the Hitman, and that's what's making news in the TCI.
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2: Hey, it's the Hitman with your Power 92 and Kiss FM weather forecast for a Tuesday in beautiful Providence, LA. Partly cloudy skies today, just a 10% chance of isolated showers in the morning, and then a 20 to 30% chance of widely scattered showers and isolated thunderstorms in the afternoon. There is a marginal to slight risk of severe thunderstorm activity, and today's high should hit about 88. 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
2: Hey, it's the Hitman with your Power 92 and Kiss FM weather forecast for a Tuesday in beautiful Providence, LA. Partly cloudy skies today, just a 10% chance of isolated showers in the morning, and then a 20 to 30% chance of widely scattered showers and isolated thunderstorms in the afternoon. There is a marginal to slight risk of severe thunderstorm activity, and today's high should hit about 88. 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

0: dropping all the hits to Parrot Key, Blue Haven Marina, and Grace Bay. Yeah. This is 92.5. I want that. I'm getting
1: you. From the Power 92 and Kiss FM newsroom, here's what's making news in the TCI. The Turks and Caicos Islands government is doubling down on efforts to channel new investment to the lesser developed islands. Earlier this year, Premier Honorable Charles Washington Missick announced that his government is pausing approvals for new tourism developments in Providenciales, pending public consultation. He stressed that the move to slow growth in Provo was not anti-investment, but pro-sustainability. In a recent update, the Premier outlined a comprehensive strategy for inclusive, spatially balanced growth, marking a decisive move to redistribute economic opportunity across the Turks and Caicos Islands. Speaking at the annual reception for the House of Lords Caribbean Council in London back on May the 6th, Premier Missick confirmed that the government is mandating that new investment be directed away from the heavily concentrated hub of Providenciales and towards the family islands, ensuring growth is shared and sustainable. He explained that this reorientation is coupled with a commitment to diversify the economy, not by abandoning tourism, but by building resilience-focused pillars around it. As the government moves ahead with its plan, large-scale developers and Providenciales will no longer benefit from the generous concessions that historically attracted foreign investment. For years, developers enjoyed incentives such as customs duty exemptions, stamp duty waivers, streamlined approvals, and access to crown land. That era is ending as concessions for new large-scale developments in Providenciales are withdrawn. Incentives will remain available for projects that support sustainable growth in North Caicos, Middle Caicos, South Caicos, Salt Key, and Grand Turk as part of the diversification strategy. I'm the Hitman, and that's what's making news in the TCI.
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3: Hey, it's the Hitman with your Power 92 and Kiss FM weather forecast for a Tuesday in beautiful Providence, LA. Partly cloudy skies today, just a 10% chance of isolated showers in the morning, and then a 20 to 30% chance of widely scattered showers and isolated thunderstorms in the afternoon. There is a marginal to slight risk of severe thunderstorm activity, and today's high should hit about 88. 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
2: Hey, it's the Hitman with your Power 92 and Kiss FM weather forecast for a Tuesday in beautiful Providence, LA. Partly cloudy skies today, just a 10% chance of isolated showers in the morning, and then a 20 to 30% chance of widely scattered showers and isolated thunderstorms in the afternoon. There is a marginal to slight risk of severe thunderstorm activity, and today's high should hit about 88. 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
4: 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The Turks and Caicos Islands government is doubling down on efforts to channel new investment to the lesser developed islands. Earlier this year, Premier Honorable Charles Washington Misick announced that his government is pausing approvals for new tourism developments in Providenciales, pending public consultation. He stressed that the move to slow growth in Provo was not anti-investment, but pro-sustainability. In a recent update, the Premier outlined a comprehensive strategy for inclusive, spatially balanced growth, marking a decisive move to redistribute economic opportunity across the Turks and Caicos Islands. Speaking at the annual reception for the House of Lords Caribbean Council in London back on May the 6th, Premier Misick confirmed that the government is mandating that new investment be directed away from the heavily concentrated hub of Providenciales and towards the family islands, ensuring growth is shared and sustainable. He explained that this reorientation is coupled with a commitment to diversify the economy, not by abandoning tourism, but by building resilience-focused pillars around it. As the government moves ahead with its plan, large-scale developers in Providenciales will no longer benefit from the generous concessions that historically attracted foreign investment. For years, developers enjoyed incentives such as customs duty exemptions, stamp duty waivers, streamlined approvals, and access to crown land. That era is ending as concessions for new large-scale developments in Providenciales are withdrawn. Incentives will remain available for projects that support sustainable growth in North Caicos, Middle Caicos, South Caicos, Salt Key, and Grand Turk as part of the diversification strategy. I'm the Hitman, and that's what's making news in the TCI.
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3: Hey, it's the Hitman with your Power 92 and Kiss FM weather forecast for a Tuesday in beautiful Providence, LA. Partly cloudy skies today, just a 10% chance of isolated showers in the morning, and then a 20 to 30% chance of widely scattered showers and isolated thunderstorms in the afternoon. There is a marginal to slight risk of severe thunderstorm activity, and today's high should hit about 88. 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
3: 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Partly cloudy skies today, just a 10% chance of isolated showers in the morning, and then a 20 to 30% chance of widely scattered showers and isolated thunderstorms in the afternoon. There is a marginal to slight risk of severe thunderstorm activity, and today's high should hit about 88. 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
2: Hey, it's the Hitman with your Power 92 and Kiss FM weather forecast for a Tuesday in beautiful Providence, LA. Partly cloudy skies today. Just a 10% chance of isolated showers in the morning, and then a 20 to 30% chance of widely scattered showers and isolated thunderstorms in the afternoon. There is a marginal to slight risk of severe thunderstorm activity, and today's high should hit about 88. 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
3: Hey, it's the Hitman with your Power 92 and Kiss FM weather forecast for a Tuesday in beautiful Providence, LA. Partly cloudy skies today, just a 10% chance of isolated showers in the morning, and then a 20 to 30% chance of widely scattered showers and isolated thunderstorms in the afternoon. There is a marginal to slight risk of severe thunderstorm activity, and today's high should hit about 88. 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
1: Hey, it's the Hitman with your Power 92 and Kiss FM weather forecast for a Tuesday in beautiful Providence, LA. Partly cloudy skies today, just a 10% chance of isolated showers in the morning, and then a 20 to 30% chance of widely scattered showers and isolated thunderstorms in the afternoon. There is a marginal to slight risk of severe thunderstorm activity, and today's high should hit about 88. 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
3: Hey, it's the Hitman with your Power 92 and Kiss FM weather forecast for a Tuesday in beautiful Providence, LA. Partly cloudy skies today, just a 10% chance of isolated showers in the morning, and then a 20 to 30% chance of widely scattered showers and isolated thunderstorms in the afternoon. There is a marginal to slight risk of severe thunderstorm activity, and today's high should hit about 88. 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
2: Hey, it's the Hitman with your Power 92 and KISS FM weather forecast for a Tuesday in beautiful Providence, LA. Partly cloudy skies today, just a 10% chance of isolated showers in the morning, and then a 20 to 30% chance of widely scattered showers and isolated thunderstorms in the afternoon. There is a marginal to slight risk of severe thunderstorm activity, and today's high should hit about 88. 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
2: Hey, it's the Hitman with your Power 92 and Kiss FM weather forecast for a Tuesday in beautiful Providence, LA. Partly cloudy skies today, just a 10% chance of isolated showers in the morning, and then a 20 to 30% chance of widely scattered showers and isolated thunderstorms in the afternoon. There is a marginal to slight risk of severe thunderstorm activity, and today's high should hit about 88. 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
2: Hey, it's the Hitman with your Power 92 and Kiss FM weather forecast for a Tuesday in beautiful Providence, LA. Partly cloudy skies today, just a 10% chance of isolated showers in the morning, and then a 20 to 30% chance of widely scattered showers and isolated thunderstorms in the afternoon. There is a marginal to slight risk of severe thunderstorm activity, and today's high should hit about 88. 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
3: 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Partly cloudy skies today, just a 10% chance of isolated showers in the morning, and then a 20 to 30% chance of widely scattered showers and isolated thunderstorms in the afternoon. There is a marginal to slight risk of severe thunderstorm activity, and today's high should hit about 88. 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
2: Hey, it's the Hitman with your Power 92 and Kiss FM weather forecast for a Tuesday in beautiful Providence, LA. Partly cloudy skies today, just a 10% chance of isolated showers in the morning, and then a 20 to 30% chance of widely scattered showers and isolated thunderstorms in the afternoon. There is a marginal to slight risk of severe thunderstorm activity, and today's high should hit about 88. 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
2: Hey, it's the Hitman with your Power 92 and Kiss FM weather forecast for a Tuesday in beautiful Providence, LA. Partly cloudy skies today, just a 10% chance of isolated showers in the morning, and then a 20 to 30% chance of widely scattered showers and isolated thunderstorms in the afternoon. There is a marginal to slight risk of severe thunderstorm activity, and today's high should hit about 88. 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
3: Hey, it's the Hitman with your Power 92 and Kiss FM weather forecast for a Tuesday in beautiful Providence, LA. Partly cloudy skies today, just a 10% chance of isolated showers in the morning, and then a 20 to 30% chance of widely scattered showers and isolated thunderstorms in the afternoon. There is a marginal to slight risk of severe thunderstorm activity, and today's high should hit about 88. 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
1: Hey, it's the Hitman with your Power 92 and Kiss FM weather forecast for a Tuesday in beautiful Providence, LA. Partly cloudy skies today, just a 10% chance of isolated showers in the morning, and then a 20 to 30% chance of widely scattered showers and isolated thunderstorms in the afternoon. There is a marginal to slight risk of severe thunderstorm activity, and today's high should hit about 88. 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
3: 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Partly cloudy skies today, just a 10% chance of isolated showers in the morning, and then a 20 to 30% chance of widely scattered showers and isolated thunderstorms in the afternoon. There is a marginal to slight risk of severe thunderstorm activity, and today's high should hit about 88. 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
1: From the Power 92 and KISS FM newsroom, here's what's making news in the TCI. The Turks and Caicos Islands government is doubling down on efforts to channel new investment to the lesser developed islands. Earlier this year, Premier Honorable Charles Washington Missick announced that his government is pausing approvals for new tourism developments in Providenciales, pending public consultation. He stressed that the move to slow growth in Provo was not anti-investment, but pro-sustainability. In a recent update, the Premier outlined a comprehensive strategy for inclusive, spatially balanced growth, marking a decisive move to redistribute economic opportunity across the Turks and Caicos Islands. Speaking at the annual reception for the House of Lords Caribbean Council in London back on May the 6th, Premier Missick confirmed that the government is mandating that new investment be directed away from the heavily concentrated hub of Providenciales and towards the family islands, ensuring growth is shared and sustainable. He explained that this reorientation is coupled with a commitment to diversify the economy, not by abandoning tourism, but by building resilience-focused pillars around it. As the government moves ahead with its plan, large-scale developers and Providenciales will no longer benefit from the generous concessions that historically attracted foreign investment. For years, developers enjoyed incentives such as customs duty exemptions, stamp duty waivers, streamlined approvals, and access to crown land. That era is ending as concessions for new large-scale developments in Providenciales are withdrawn. Incentives will remain available for projects that support sustainable growth in North Caicos, Middle Caicos, South Caicos, Salt Key, and Grand Turk as part of the diversification strategy. I'm the Hitman, and that's what's making news in the TCI.
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1: What you doing? 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
1: Can't get enough of the magical ambiance under the stars at Su Ren on Long Bay Beach? 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

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Or smarter.

dumping all the hits to Parrot Key, Blue Haven Marina, and Grace Bay. Yeah. 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
1: Double R with the factory rims. 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
0: Damn.
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1: Birthday did him the worst way. He had a death wish. I get right under their skin. I don't even try. I guess I can't help it. 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